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Хитовете на едно място. Това е Радио Зетра. I wanna dance by water beneath the Mexican sky. Drink some margaritas by swing and blue lights. Listen to the mariachi play at midnight. Are you with me? Are you with me?

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Oh, I just hurt you, but I wouldn't ever mean to keep you around to look right through you, keep on pushing you until

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That's why I made, if came at you sideways, I can't keep my lies straight.

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